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2: 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I'm sitting pretty impatient, but I know you gotta.

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2: 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I really need your love right now. I'm fading fast. Not gonna last.

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2: They say the holy water's watered down. And this town's lost its faith. Our colors will fade eventually. So if our time is running out, day after day, we'll make the mundane a masterpiece. Oh my, my, oh my, my love, I take one look at you.

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0: 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Jetzt für dich bei Energy Sachsen.